Yo, yo, what's happening? It's your boy DJ Yux from Infinity Music Recordings. You are locked on to the Don of all Dons, Mr. Frankie Anderson, right here on Soul Roots Radio every single Saturday, 2 till 4. My guys are proper Don, you know.

Yeah, good afternoon. Welcome along to the Born to Boogie Show. You got me, Frank Anderson, in the hot seat for the next 2 hours. Coming out a little bit different today.

starting it off a bit soulful. First hour, we'll do some old classics. This one, Donald Byrd.

I'd like to say good afternoon to the Soul Roots family. Big love to the Soul Roots management. Hope you guys are good.

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Jeffrey Banton. 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How you doing, brother? Hope you're having a good day, mate.

Yeah, once again, Gil Scott. Moving into this one, this is Players Association. This one, Hustlin'.

I'll change my game. Back with you, I'll change my game. Isn't Soul Roots Radio in the afternoon? Change, change, change, Boogie Show with me, Frank Anderson.

Big shout out to Mello. How you doing, mate? 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Big love to Zane as well.

Yeah, that one there, Fonzie Thornton. We are doing a million. Moving into this one, this is Misha Paris. 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

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And moving on. This is Side Effect.

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And they heard it in a love song. 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

0: hear that one there, Tea Life? 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
1: Yeah, energy.
0: This is Desiree Raya.
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0: into this one. This is K. Alexi Shelby. It's a track called You.
1: It's you.
0: Loving this one.

into this one. This is Lewis Radio, or Radio, Vida Boa. Nice piano solo, this one. Keeping it mellow here on Souls Radio. Saturday afternoons.

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1: Don't you know it's Desert Toolmaker? 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

nigga just abusive. 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And the proof is that everything that we do and it's exclusive. 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
2: Now the sense of love. 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Oh, has the love. Oh, the fancy don't love. 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As I enter the place. There's a new thing that come again. DJ Boss everywhere. You know this things. 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
1: Hey yo, while I'm blowing, you don't know this. I'm the middle one of call Sean the team. Right now you're tuned into the Mersey Show. Come on, man. I'm a big thing.
0: From the rock to B-Low, let's go. Look, why?

on the staircase, slowly getting bent. 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Time like a DJ, all the vibe text. Supply the high grade, so give a little less. And some days we just wanna have a rest and not think about the strife and the stress, or how we're living life like a knife on the edge. Hopelessly hoping for the best, hoping things change by themselves. It's time to put the rhymes to the test.

0: living in.
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1: Alright, just tell it like it flows. 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

0: was their request. 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
1: Huh? 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Nobody cares. Worry about yourself, your family, the people that are important.

to the DJ Fiddlesticks for the last couple of hours. Audio Horizons, he's a bit of a legend. I heard Dave Lazy play one of his produced tracks. Catch him while he is on Soul Roots Radio, because he's going to be focusing on making some music, which you can buy and hear at various different places. So here we go. Oh, JC is in. Hi, JC. Archway Towers in the house. The number of courting songs you guys have had, man, I don't know. Oh, my lordy, lordy, lordy. Big ups to you. Big shout out to Jay and to Sean and everybody else in the towers. This one, we're kicking us off with the instant funk from me trunk.

Shout out to Sean, still courting Jay. Good luck with that, love. Big shout out to the Shan as well, on his way back from gymnastics. Big love to Olga as well, and to Akil and Babu, the dog, up there in the New Barnet Enfield area. One love to you, peoples.

Wembley Arena. Big love to that. Big shout out to the Terry. Big shout out to the Nick Coleman down there in Portugal. Shout out to the Terry. Where is he? Batala. Wow. Batala London. Yes, yes. Love that. This one, the Fantastic Four.

Jack's and Aid, also up in the Barnet area. We've got North London in the house. We've got East Barnet, New Barnet, High Barnet, and Barnet Barnet. And, yeah, an archway, which is near to Barnet. Not far, indeed. Big shout to all the Barnet peoples. All the Islington and the Camden peoples. Just all the peoples, really. Big shout to the West London Massive, to the Vivek in Southall, to the Ealing Massive. This one, No Secret Affair, Stylex, classic jazz funk from the UK. Here we go.

Yes, yes, this one. Charles Rahini, Ranini, Ranini, Rani, Rani. 6 million steps. Always find the first one's the hardest. This one. Soul favourite. Runaway Girl. Big shout out to the Adrian again. One love to you. Big shout out to Vivek. Dan, the Grand Union Canal. He said, Viv, you said you're going to be running the marathon backwards dressed as Gandhi. Like that one? I believe it is the London Marathon day-to-day, so all those runners out there, go for it.

Waking It Up, Charles Erland. Let the music play, people. Bringing the sunshine sounds from the sunshine land, Costa Rica, all the way across the airwaves. Here we go. More Caught In songs coming up, I'm sure, Jay and Sean. Sean, how's yourn? I can't Sean and Sean. It's could be confusing. Sean, how you doing, man? Big love to Akil, big man now, and to Olga. And I hope Babu's still there, man. I do hope. One love to him.

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0: Active Bee, I mean, yes. One love to the Beehive Posse up there in Colne, in Catterick, sorry. Big shout to Ross and Amy. Hi there, crew. I'm Don Pabs. Rachel, me is in it, related. Love that. Shout out to the dogs, shout out to Babu. Shout out to Rufus.

Got to give a big shout to Megan, the dog in Ravensworth, with Ross and Amy and Rachel. Big shout again to Adrian. Man, you've been all over the place, I tell you. All in a couple of months. Dubai, Mumbai, Delhi, Uruguay, Argentina, Brazil. That's some journey, man. Big love to you. That tune was an Odyssey remix by somebody called Koshik. This one is El Coco. Coco Motion. Give me a shout, I'll give you a shout. Tunes for dogs and bees.

Speaking of the OJs, reworking the OJs for the love of money. This one, the disco dub band. And before that, Lewis and Rinda production. Coco Motion from El Coco. Be riding it like this for a little bit before I bring in some boogie and a bit of rare groovage, but before that we're keeping the disco vibes flowing. So I'm getting ready for the prophecy Carl Cox do later. If you're going out, let me know. If you're staying in, don't worry.

I absolutely love this. Been playing this ever since I picked it up from Bandcamp. Downside Up. Reworked by Colin and Webb, Diana Ross, Swedish producers, released on GAM. Brilliant. Absolutely, absolutely love that. We'll be playing that on rotation. Kind of. Well, sort of. Maybe not rotation, but that would be a bit, that'd be a bit silly. Shout out to Jay. Still in the house, in the towers. Big shout out to everybody else out there. Aid's gone on a walk. Big love to you. Big love to Kirsty, to Rudy and to Theo up there. This one, classic. Jazz funk. Indeed, Jay. Let's go dancing in space, people. Come on.

Just a quick digression. Chatting to Viv and the Southall Rasters down there in Southall, and talking about back in the day business. And my grandmother actually met Gandhi, Rachel, your grandmother too, as you know. And I said, but she loved India, but she was a terrible cook, and she used to put raisins in the curry powder, and some raisins. That was it. It's absolutely terrible. And Viv reckons it doesn't exist in South Indian, South Asian cuisine at all, really. I don't think it might do in Persia. I think Persia they do it. And it hasn't really done them much good, has it? Let's be honest. Adding raisins to your curry. If you're doing that, I should warn you, it's not a good look. Not a good thing to do. No. Shan, I remember you fleeing. Sideways. This one is a Froggy remix. Well, it's not really a remix because Froggy's probably gone now, isn't he? But anyway, it's a Froggy mix. Back in the day business. William Bell, here we go.

You're listening to me, Don Pablo, live and direct from Costa Rica across the world on a Saturday. Well, it's a morning for me. It might be a Saturday evening for you. You could be listening on the rerun. It could be any time of the day you want it to be. I'm here for another bit, actually. I'm probably going to see how far I can go. I might go all the way through to Stephen coming in at 6 o'clock, if I can manage that. Although I might have to be distracted by something. I'll have to let you know.

some shout-outs, big birthday shout-outs. Big shout to Leo, Roger Marta Gazapia, who hit the big 6-0 just recently. Leo, I wasn't there, but I was there in spirit. Big love to you, brother. I told you to tune in, man. I told you to tune in, man. And you and Chemezi. Big 60 as well this year. Big shout to the Mandy G, also 60 this year. One love to you, love. I miss all these 60 dudes. I was here in January. I was there in January. So thanks to all the people who came along to celebrate my daughter's birthday and stuff. We'll be back. But, yeah. So big shout to Leo. Big shout to Mandy. Big shout to Stephen getting ready for his show. It's going to be on after me. I'll be fluffing you up, Stephen. Don't you worry. As Jay says, I don't really understand what that means. Sounds a bit naughty, but, you know. Anyway, Midnight Star, you know where we are.

Big shout to Syllabus. The reason why it's called Syllabus is because whenever we used to go out back in the day, Shan, me and all the lads, big love to Leo and everybody else, Raymond once said he couldn't come out because he had to revise his syllabus. Oh my God. Raymond, what happened to you, brother?

Jan, remember Keith? yeah. David Joseph, reworked by Larry Levan, 1983, back in the day business, Finchley Football Club. Shame to tell you about the Finchley Football Club, Jay. Big shout out to Ev down in Croydon. One love to you. Thanks for being in touch. Shout out to the Mandy. Shout out to all the Beverly Gomez's down there. Big love to the party. And I've got to give a big shout out to Solomon and Essa. One love to you over there in Bristol. Sending lots of love. Hope you both are well. Nice Saturday. And this next track goes out to Rose. And to Eva. And to everybody else. This goes out to everybody.

This one, a classic track from back in the day. Paul Simpson, production behind this, who also did tracks with The Diva. Before that, with Lila Thomas, you had Paul Lawrence in the production. The Boogie Sound.

1986. Shan remembers. Jay, you remember, I'm sure. Shout again to Essa and to Solomon. One love to you. Shout out to Alexa and to Nat. Shout out to Rose and to Eva. To all the Famalam. Shout out to Rachel, Ross and Amy up in Ravensworth. Shout out to Evan Croydon. Love to Mandy G down there in Sanderstead. Big love to the Stephen coming in after me in a couple of hours. Hold tight for that. Live and direct. Bit time for East.

Two-Step Business. Melissa Morgan classic, Two-Step Business from back in the day, Fool's Paradise. Much foot was flung to this, for sure, man. You'd be surprised to hear, Solomon, many feet were flung. As to the next track I'm going to be playing as well, moving it sideways, but in the same rhythmical vein. One love to everybody.

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1: Before that, Barbara Mitchell, taken from the High and Hope LP. Never had a love like this before. Before that, Melissa Morgan with the classic Fool's Paradise. And this next track, taken from the album, the other one was a 12-inch. This one is William Bell. Bringing it down a little bit, mellowing out. This is the time I normally start, but I've gone a bit earlier today because I've got to give healing vibes out to Frank, who's been in hospital, one of our DJs, Frankie Anderson, Born to Boogie. This track goes out to you, Frankie. One love from all the Soul Roots family, man. Hope you're feeling better soon. Get you back on the airwaves very, very soon. Talking about coming back on the airwaves, DJ Robbie's back with us on Sunday, back tomorrow after my rhythm show, bringing his Man of Many Genres, Sounds of Success show. Catch him live from 4, I think. Was it 6? There's 4 in it.

Yes, yes. Afternoon, everybody. Day two, Soul Roots Radio, all live DJ festival, we want to call it. Event, take you through the weekend. Big, big, big thanks to Josh. Heavy, heavy hitters that. Don't listen to enough kind of dub and reggae, but I really enjoyed everything you played. Great set. Terry before him. And after me, we've got Niraz. 3 hours from Niraz coming up at 2 p.m. But you're with me for now, Lee Funky Flavors.

So let's tell you what we've got coming up today then. Led in with Latin Edits Volume 2, DJ Tron. He's already put out Volume 3. Fufa Sufa, Fania All Stars, that's the DJ Tron edit. Michael Viner on this one. This is Last Bongo in Belgium. So yeah, 2 hours on a Saturday. Honoured, privileged, very thankful. Cheers for having me. If you've not been listening, it's an all live weekender here on Soul Roots. All the DJs you hear are live and direct to you. I'm live and direct from sunny Doncaster, UK. Bringing you a nice mixed bag of funk, jazz funk, Latin funk, Middle Eastern funk. Some kind of Balearic beats. A bit of electronica thrown in there as well. Some new bits, some classics.

Yes, indeed. That last one goes out to Niraz, who comes up at 2 p.m. He'd love that. That's right up his street. Soulful house, if that's his thing. Make sure you're checking Niraz out at 2 p.m. UK time. Just the smoothest mixer, I think, that I've heard. I mean, he's just absolutely flawless.

Yeah, glad you enjoyed that Gators track. There's a version of that out at the moment by Lance Ferguson, which is pretty good as well. Classic tune. Love the-

0: supply your every need.
1: I don't think I've played that for maybe 22 years, maybe longer, something like that. I don't know. Late 90s. Yeah, a long, long time. Willie Colon, Set Me On Fire. That's the Latin Jazzbo version of that. That's a classic tune. And before that, if you enjoyed it, it was Vic Lavender and From Chicago to New York, which is a really nice soulful house kind of banger like that. Okay, we're going to switch things up a little bit, play a couple of new releases. This one from the legendary Galliano.

This wonderful bit of jazz funkiness, by the way. Can Pie Quartet. Palace Records, just doing wonderful things at the minute. Enjoy that, that's a real tune. B-side's really good as well. Bit more mellow. Still got that groove though. This is new.

That's a lovely track. I only picked that up yesterday. Really nice. Bodega. East Side Supply. 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As you know, we like to kind of dip our toes into anything that's a little bit kind of, you know, I don't know, international flavoured. And yeah, this is a new or relatively new band put together. Paul Elliott and Glenn Fallows. And I can't remember the lady's name. I'll have to look it up. I've got a record down in the bottom of the rack there. But it's the vocalist from Kit Sebastian. And yeah, this is the band is called Sozietti 25. And this track is called Bill Mess. Album due very soon.

How good? Willie Chirino. You with us? Welcome and nice to have you. Hope you enjoyed your Saturday. This is Soul Roots. And we're doing an all weekender live DJ special. Every DJ live. Bring you the best of their shows. Niraz comes up after me with a 3-hour set. Soulful house bangers. Heading back into kind of 80s jazz funk territory. Ra Band.

Nice tune, Slide, Ra Band. Going to keep it kind of a bit vintage. I can say vintage now, even though it doesn't feel vintage to me, but Brand New Heavies. This is Got To Give. Saw them live in Norwich, did a really nice set, and ran out of time. They didn't get to play this one, which I wanted them to play, so I'm going to play it. Got To Give. Yeah. I should say, supported by Galliano as well, who are brilliant, absolutely brilliant. Good times. Hope you're good. Saturday afternoon, Soul Roots. Be with us all weekend.

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Yes, yes, warming you up for the second half of the show. Bit of funk business over the last kind of 10 or so minutes. Some Les Baxter in there. Bit of Donald Austin. Bringing it bang up to date with this one. The Southside Sound Surgeons. Ouija, Sai Chiba. On Echo Labs Recordings. If you're with us, cheers for your time. If you're listening back, cheers again. Thanks for your ears. This is the Soul Roots Radio All Live DJ Weekender.

Yeah, so there he goes out to Niraz. Locked in, coming up next, 2 p.m. UK time, 3 p.m. in Europe. He's got a 3-hour special. As I said earlier, feel like your soulful house expertly blended. Melodically maintained, Niraz is your man. This, by the way, really, really love this stuff. Kind of just like to bring you anything really. This got a nice beat that's melodic. Whether you chill, whether you dance, whether you're head nodding. This is called All Smiles by Jeff Sober.

bit special. The whole album's like that, just really lovely. Okay, this next track then, as you may or may not know, I'm based up here in South Yorkshire. Got to know a few kind of characters from the Sheffield scene. One of these guys is Yanni. Incredible kind of electronic multi-instrumentalist and DJ. Recently released an album of, I guess, more funky kind of things. And this is something a bit different from him, but I love it. So, yeah, here we go. The Romantic Ghost.

Going out to Terry. Before this, you heard Stella and the Longos. This is Be Magni. Sole Cante. Gonna circle back to some cinematic funk. Bit of jazz funk. Finish off with a bit of electronica tonight. Oh, tonight? This afternoon. It's a Monday night sometimes. Do stay tuned. 2 o'clock. Niraz comes your way.

Yeah, that's the Hornet's Nest by 1176. Bit of cinematic business there for you. Okay, just going to bring you this, tell you a little bit about it, in that I know nothing about it. But nice box set of Polish funk, which when I ordered it, I couldn't understand, you know, where to put my address and stuff like that. And I think I selected British Virgin Islands, so they were going to deliver it there. And I managed to email them the next day and say, oh, I think I've done this wrong. Thankfully, it arrived. Really, really nicely packaged box set, which I'm working my way through and just trying to kind of get to know some of the tunes. And this one jumped out at me. It's called Klavoska, I think. Yeah, I'll play it because it is better than my explanation.

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Yeah, I'm going to be rinsing that bass right up my street. Okay, we've got about 8 minutes to go. I'm going to squeeze two more in. Near As comes your way. 3 p.m. Europe, 2 p.m. UK. 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
0: So good to be back on the air. Like I said, big shout going out to the Don Pablo 4-hour marathon set. Bit croaky in the voice today. It's my turn. I think you had that last week, Mr. Paul. But anyway, the show goes on out on the road, trust me. Big shout going out to all the Soul Roots Massive. Missed out last week. Didn't get to drop the groove, but 19 DJs dropped the groove, dropped the needle on the record. Anyway, like I said, next time I will be up. My turn now. Check it out. First one up, Carl. Carl Davis and the Chai Sound Orchestra. Windy City. No wind here today. Trust me, pure sunshine. The selection I checked out today is pure sunshine records. 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Check this out.
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0: Yes, yes, what a way to kick off a show. Trust me, in the UK, south of London, of course, the sun is just firing. I was out in the garden for a little while, just chilling for about 50 minutes before I put the show together, the production style. Anyway, first one up was Carl Davis and the Chai Sound Orchestra, Windy City, of course, original recording, 1976. This 12-inch, 2002 on Glimmer Records. What can I say? It just goes with the weather without the wind. Anyway, big shout going out to Don Pablo. Boy, you're good 4 hours, trust. Anyway, next one up, Mr. Dross. Check this one out.
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2: Warning. Some of y'all may think that this next track is a little risky for a Luther joint. But all you gotta do is...
0: Big shout going out to All Garden Massive. Big shout going out to Scotty. How you doing, my friend?

0: Yes. You just can't beat Luther, can you?
1: SMB
0: just the way,
1: bits and pieces
0: just
1: show
0: the way that he does it, man. Trust me, he just fires it up every time. Anyway, moving on with the business. I need to tell you about the show still anyway. First, I call it the SMB Butterfly Upfront Selection. That is my upfront selection. Second hour is a kick back, relax and enjoy. For those who've been around for a few years, you know, that is my chance to demonstrate some rough, tough vinyl. Just dig into the archive and drop the tune still. Anyway, next feature is the Funky Three. Everybody knows about the Funky Three, yeah? Three tracks selected by moi. I said they're funky, you might not say they're funky anyway, but my show, you know the coup, my rules. Track one of three, check this out.
1: The Funky Three. The Funky Three. The Funky Three. The Funky Three. The Funky Three. The Funky Three. The Funky Three. The Funky Three. The Funky Three. The Funky Three. The Funky Three. The Funky Three. The Funky Three. The Funky Three. The Funky Three. The Funky Three. The Funky Three. The Funky Three. The Funky Three. The Funky Three. The Funky Three. The Funky Three. The Funky Three. The Funky Three. The Funky Three. The Funky Three. The Funky Three. The Funky Three. The Funky Three. The Funky Three. The Funky Three. The Funky Three. The Funky Three. The Funky Three. The Funky Three. The Funky Three. The Funky Three. The Funky Three. The Funky Three. The Funky Three. The Funky Three. The Funky Three. The Funky Three. The Funky Three. The Funky Three. The Funky Three. The Funky Three. The Funky Three. The Funky Three. The Funky Three. The Funky Three. The Funky Three. The Funky Three. The Funky Three. The Funky Three. The Funky Three. The Funky Three. The Fun

0: Wowzers, track one of three, this week's funky three. Of course, what a track. Just looking at the script, here we go. 7-inch mix on Union City Records, Mr. MK. In my opinion, MK at his best. Such a treasured article. Anyway, let's move on. Track two of three, this week's funky three. Check this one out. Trust me, this is a killer.
1: The Funky Three. The Funky Three.
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0: This one for the heads. I really don't hear anyone play this mix. This is my mix, the Signorli September mix. Trust. Track two or three, of course, Funky Tree.

0: What a track. This week's funky three, track two of three, of course. Sounds of Tracy K. What a tune. Trust me, I so love that tune. The original is good, but trust me, the House Signoli remix is better. Anyway, moving on. Track three of three. Yes, Paul, this one for you, trust me.
1: The funky three. The funky three. The funky three. The funky three. The funky three.

0: Yes. This week's Funky Three, of course. What a selection. Three tracks, almost back-to-back with me in the middle. That one, of course, everybody's favourite, Blue Six, Sweeter Love. Jay's full vocal mix. So many mixes on that 12. Trust me. Jay Downs, of course. Serious Naked Music 1998 on Wave Music. 12-inch business, another treasured article. Anyway, moving and a grooving. Big shout going out to Mr. Mark Lee. Yes, I got your message, Mark. How you doing? Recovering 100%? Hopefully, yeah. Going to shout you out again later. Anyway, moving on. Check this one out. Trust me, what a tune.
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0: Had to bring it back for all the listeners from back in the day, innit? SMB Butterfly favourite, trust me, Love for Love. Mr. Dave Lee, or alternative Joey Negro, of course. Proper summer track, innit?

Wowzers, what can I say? Back in the day when that tune used to finish, I just used to say, yeah, masterclass. It's just the way it's cut. The production is so tight. Big shout again going out to Mr. Mark Lee, supporting me in the background today. Just got out the shower. Go and feel the heat. Trust me, down on the south coast, of course. That one, yes, of course, it was Mr. Joey Negro, of course. Dave Lee, the production's so good. Anyway, moving on. Only because the sun is out today, I thought, you know what? Hopefully the sun would still stand up whilst I drop this tune. And of course, it's coming in. Check this out.

Wowzers, what can we say about that? Anyway, do some backtracking quickly before the hour of 7 o'clock, before I get slap wrists, because we've got to do it on time here on Soul Roots Radio, of course. Anyway, before that, of course, we played Laurel, Mellow, 1979, 12 on Alpha Omega Recording. Such a wicked track. 1979 on a 12, trust me. Oh, what a tune. After that, had to bring it out, innit? Drew it out. Drastic Plastic, of course. Cool and the Gang. Summer Madness, lifted from the album 1983. Twice as cool. Pretty apt for a sunny day here in the UK. Anyway, gonna try and squeeze this one in before the second hour business. Kick back, relax, and enjoy. Gonna change it up a little bit, trust me.

0: Wowzers, yes. Hope you enjoyed the first hour. First hour is SMB Butterflies up front selection. That's what I like to call it anyway. Yes, my up front selection. MJ Cole featured the last track that I played. Sounds of 1998, of course. Prolific records, prolific track. Trust me, MJ Cole, trust me, I do like a bit of him. Anyway, before I get in trouble, I better push the button on the second hour. Kick back, relax, and enjoy. Big shout going out to Marky Mark. How you doing, Mark? On the South Coast, trust me. Hold it down.
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0: Yes. What a way to start off a second hour. Of course, for the heads, Mr. Don E. Big People's Tings. Oh, I love that. What a track. Lifted from the album, of course, Mr. Don E. Future Rare Grooves. That will be a Future Rare Groove, and it just drops so tight, like the back in the day party business. Anyway, second hour business, kick back, relax, and enjoy. Next one up, check this out.
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Wowzers, big shout going out to Sean. No, say it, I have got your ears. Most definitely, big shout going out to all the Soul Roots Massive. Hope you're locked in and possibly in the garden, sipping something that is nice. Anyway, I think I need to do some backtracking. It's the second hour. Second hour business is where I just draw out the bestest vinyl that I can find in the archive. I was working on it earlier. Yes, Sean, I know you like tunes, so hopefully we can entertain you. Big shout going out to my wife, just turned up, been in London. A big age celebrating. Big shout going out to Julie. How you doing? I think I saw Sandra downstairs just now. I don't know. Let's see. I have to pop downstairs and have a little monitor shortly. Anyway, backtracking time. Yeah, we played Don E. We started off with that. Big People's Tings. That was a tune, isn't it? I hope you like that one. Then we moved into the Ra Band, Messages from the Stars, lifted from the 1985 RCA Records album Past, Present and Future. They were such a future band still. Then we moved into 2025 music, Omar. There's so much love in the world. Jesus Christ, I don't know if I can see it sometimes when you put on the news. Boy, what is going on? Lifted from the 2025 album, BBE Records, of course. Brighter Days, Drastic Plastic, of course. Moved into Ronnie Laws, Every Generation. Lifted from the 1984 Capitol Records album. Boy, simply called Classic Masters. Anyway, SMB, push the button. Here we go again. Proper Ravers tunes on a Saturday night. SMB 6 to 8, Butterfly. SMB Butterfly, trust.

Yes, I'm back. Had to dive into the garden and welcome some guests. Big shout going out to Julie. Big shout going out to Sani. Big shout going out to Connor, of course, my son. Big shout going out to Mandy, my wife. Big 6-0. I don't know if you want to talk about that, but yeah, it's all good. Trust me. Anyway, backtracking. Leon Ware, that's where we were just stuck on Leon Ware. Two Lovers, lifted from the album, 1987. What an album that was, Undercover, trust me. Next one up was Leon Ware again, Rock You Eternally. That was just underneath me, innit? Lifted from the album, 1981, Elektra Records, Drastic Plastic, of course, Rock You Eternally. And then comes this one. Big shout out to Robbie. Hopefully I've got your ears. Looking forward to the SOS business. The return of Robbie.

Yes, back in touch. Kick back, relax, and enjoy selection. We got about, looking at my watch here, about 15 minutes to go on the clock before we hand it over to, yes, Nick's Cut, straight over from Portugal. That's why I love this station. There's so many DJs to listen to coming in from all over the world. Anyway, that one was Controllers, of course, Stay, lifted from the 1986 MCA Records album. Same name, Stay. I love why they just call them simple tracks. And anyway, next one up, No Time for Chat, but I love chatting it. Jackson's, That's What You Get for Being Polite. Wow, yeah, we all know that. Sometimes you're too polite and it gets thrown in your face. Anyway, enough of me, more music. Big shout going out to Sean, North London Posse, Mr. Butcher, a relation, or maybe a friend, doesn't matter. Soul Roots Posse, they're all tight, trust.

such a classic track, in it? Sounds of the Jacksons, in it? That is what you get for being polite. Lifted from the album 1978, CBS Records, Destiny. Big shout going out to Mr. Butcher, the Don Pablo. Thanks for getting me on the station, trust me. Anyway, next one up, we got about, what, 10 minutes of the show left. SMB Butterfly Bits and Pieces Show, second hour business. Kick back, relax, enjoy. Press the button, SMB.

Wowzers, what a track. Do like the Frederick. You can always drop the Frederick in the second hour. Kick back, relax and enjoy. Games, lifted from the 1985 album, of course. What a tune. It's just on a higher level, isn't it? Simply called the album Frederick. I reckon this is going to be the last one from me. Check this one out. Sounds of Wilton Felder. Big shout again out to Scotty. Going to send this one straight over to Scotland for you. Check this out.

SMB Butterfly, nearly over and out. Thanks for your ears. Sounds of Wilton Felder, of course. I see I have a couple of listeners in Russia. All good. Shout going out to the stateside people. Shout going out to the Canadian listeners. And of course, Costa Rica.

0: you shall dead on the toe. Cause you're always putting up clash and cannot face clash. Hear this? Now son, boy, you come with that lick.
1: 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My thing is top.
0: You think it is your mommy show, or a pygmy show, or a kitty show? But if you run like Ben Johnson, you shall dead on the toe. Cause you're always putting up clash and cannot face clash. Hear this? Now son, boy, you come with that lick, eh? You come with that lick. Well, what a chop ya? Come! Well, what a snap ya? Boof! Boof! Now you have been going around and going like you are the bigger Dan. But here comes the Dan of all Dan, make you look like Dan the Lion.
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6: Tunes we play. Hello, good morning, good afternoon, good evening. This is the Pabs. Starting the tunes with this from the Silvertones. Just because this is how I've risen today. Just like

Man Like Gregory. Kicked us off with the Silver Tones. Just feeling a smile with him today, bringing a smile to my face. Hopefully for yours as well. Big shout out to the Benson, locked on, warmed up with some Johnny Clark. I've got some Johnny Clark in just a minute, Benz. Hold tight for that. Big shout out to Marion Von Boer as well, locked on. Damn.

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0: Well, what has up ya? 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
1: in this little small section to an end. This is me, Don Pabs, live and direct from sunny Costa Rica. It's about 20 past seven and the sun is shining. It isn't quite one of these, but it is kind of. It's, yeah. Anyway, this one, the Bob.

Feeling Mellow Today. Played two from this album, the fabulous Kyle album by Marley and the Wailers, 1980 release. Played that one, of course, just now, Satisfy My Soul. And the other one, Misty Morning, because it kind of is a misty morning, kind of, maybe not. Big shout out to Marion, chilling. Shout out to the Nick Coleman. Shout out again to Al. Big shout out to the Benson. Big shout out to the Steve Tansy. Big shout out to Sophia Gold. One love to you. Big shout out to Rose, to Solly and Essa. This next one, here we go. It's the Techniques.

1981, Lovers Rock, UK business, released on Santic Records, produced by Leonard Chin. That's that sound, beautiful. Clean piano tinge dub. Beautiful. The version's great. I'm not gonna play that though. Big shout out to Upside Down, thanks for your ears, bro. Thanks for checking me in. Shout again to the Buddha. Shout out to Marion. Classics.

It's timeless, overused, I guess, might be. It is, though. Another Leo Chin production with the fabulous voice of Gene Adibambo. It doesn't get better, really, for me. There's a, you know, you can talk about lots of other Lovers Rock tracks. And that one goes especially out to Nick and to Iris, man. One love to you, Nick. Big shouts, big love. And keeping in the Lovers Rock vein, but slightly picking up the pace, this one, La Famille.

This one, La Famille, obviously a cover of the Mary Jane Girls, featuring the beautiful sounds of Karen Wheeler, Brown Sugar, and also Soul to Soul. Hazel Cleveland Watkins still at it, and the sorely departed Claudia Fontaine. Another Leo Chin release.

Nearly forgot. Big shout to Donald. Glad you're back and glad you're better. Big shout to Donald and Black Dog down in Hamwell. One love to you. Big shout to the Benson again.

Roman Stewart from 1979, Strong Like Samson release, Blues Dance Special. If you know, you know. Moving from the Lover's Rock to a bit of Rubber Dub Business. What I've got coming up next is a bit of Sammy Dread, some Scientists, some Horace Andy, a bit of Little John and Billy Boyo. I think we've got some Johnny Osborne in there, some Al Campbell, and a bit of King Tubby. I'm here for another hour, so don't go away.

0: Horace Andy, of course, Mr. Basie. I've been called that in my time. Turn it down, Basie. Komen. Oh, that's not very good. That's not very good at all. Especially as I'm about to give a big shout to Duncan, old spa from back in the day. Ravenscroft business, Duncan. Big shout to you on your birthday. I don't know how old you are, you must be 21 again. Big love to you, man, down there in KwaZulu-Natal. With blessing and big love to the Edward and to Bongi and the whole of the Zulu Massive. One love, one on. Oh, who else? Shout out to Tracy. Hello. Birthday things. Marvin was 28. Dex 16. And Cass 21. All in the space of about a week. Wow. Shout out all the boys. All the Lynch boys. That's to Marvin. Dex.
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0: So on to you, Tracy. One love, always.

Greensleeve Selections. This one, Billy Boy, Little John, mixed by The Professor. You're going to hear the dub in a bit, but you're also going to hear the dub from Scientist. Big shout again to Tracy, to Edward. Big birthday shout to Duncan. Big shout to the Nick Coleman. One love to Andy Dimitri, to Warren Lockwood down in Eastbourne, Al Robertson in Belfast, to the fabulous Alfia Kusick in Brixton. One love to you. Chris Cohen in Bromley. Sophia Gould up in Palmers, and Steve Tansey in Cold. One love to Marion Von Boer. One love to Marion Maureen McGovern. This one, here we go. Scientist wins the World Cup.

Version.

the sound. I have to come in. This is Deadly Headley Bennett bringing you that sort of reedy. It almost sounds like an oboe, but it's an alto sax. Absolutely love that on this track. This is Agony Column Dub, the flip side to the Janet Sinclair track I played you. I also played you Dangerous Match 1 from Scientist Wins the World Cup. Scientist mix of the track that's coming next from Johnny Osborne. Hold tight! Shout out to Nick Coleman, you know. Shout out to DJ Robbie. Catch him again. He's back on Soul Roots Radio. Bring out the bunting. Catch him live again in about an hour. Half an hour? 40 minutes. From 4 o'clock.

Yes, yes, Robbie. Yes, yes, to the Douglas as well. Proper tunes we're playing. Sunday Business. This one, Al Campbell. That last one, Johnny Osborne. Johnny Osborne. Sorry, I didn't say that clearly enough. That was Johnny Osborne. This is Al Campbell.

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0: You're
1: star.

Well, big tunes. Blues dance, rubber dub session. Love that. General Lee and Trinity riding the rhythm with Jah Love, which is Joe's my right hand man. I'm Al Campbell. Absolutely big tunes we're playing. Big shout out to the Marcel on our way down to Cornwall. Come a long way from Arnos Vale. This one, Ronnie.

Reach Out for Love, that's King Tubby. Dub Cut, classic Dub Cut 2, Ronnie Davis, The Power of Love. Shout again to Tracy, to Marvin's birthday. He was 28 on the 16th. Dexter was 16 on the 18th. And Cash was 21 on the 22nd of April. Busy month for Trace. My love to you. Big shout to all the Lynches in the Palmer's Green area and beyond. And in Northern Ireland, big love to you, the Belfast crew. Big love to Al Robertson up there. And also big shout to Martin in the garden and the gardening posse. That's to Doug and Martin. They're not digging, Doug. Doug's not Doug, he's digging. We're not in the same place as Martin, I hope. But anyway. This one, from one lunatic to another, the Mad Professor.

Yes, yes. Big shout to Rose. That one, of course, Shaka released. Josh Shaka. John M. Dubwise selection. I'm going to move it sideways. I'll just play some of that because I've got to fit in three more songs. This next one coming up is Aswad. I think somebody in the chat said, I'm not sure about Aswad. Jay, man, hold on. I'll play some Aswad with Johnny Osborne. You'll love it. Shout out to DJ Robbie's coming on after me, top of the hour. Shout out to the Nick Coleman. Shout again to Tracy and the Lynch Boys.

Big, big tune. Fabian. Prophecy. I played the flip. My last show last weekend on the live weekend. We'll do another one of those soon, I hope. By Jimmy Lindsay. Black Swan release. Proper tunage. All those, you know. Shout out to the DJ Rob. He's on after me in about 5 minutes. Hold tight. I want to play a bit of Wayne Jarrett if I can. I just got to play the dub cut to this. Hold on.

0: son, boy, you come fit a click. 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But here comes the Dan of all Dan. Make you look like Dan the Lion.
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3: Yes, yes, musical business coming your
4: way.
3: You
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3: Big shout to the Heath. That's me. I'm the Pablo. I'm the Paul. Fred to my friends. I hope everybody's well. You've got me live and direct now for the next couple of hours. This is a bit of a thrown together session, just as Heath was and Nero's.

Hello and welcome to another Superfly Funk and Soul show with me, Pete Brady, coming as your host, coming live from a very pleasant Belfast afternoon. I've got to say, it is lovely here. It's been great all week, actually, probably about a week and a half. And that's the way we like it. It won't necessarily stay like that, I wouldn't imagine, for much longer, knowing my lovely city. But hey-ho, we will enjoy it while we can. I hope you are all well. Here's a little bit of Al Green to kick off your weekend. This is Love Ritual.

Westchester Lady from Bob James. And before that, we had Al Green with Love, Rachel. Hope you're all keeping well. Let's have a little look in the live radio chat group and see who's here. Who are we sending a warm welcome to? Matt Newman, of course, is in there nice and early. Matt, great to have you there. Robert McCusker from a local level is with us. Roberto, I hope you are keeping well, young man. And hopefully I'll see you out and about. We have so many shows coming up, so hopefully I'll see you at something over the next few months. Probably in Lurgan in a few weeks at the festival. If you're there, I will be back at that. I'm not sure if you're attending. Nicholas from Philadelphia says, Happy International Workers' Day, everybody. Indeed, Nicholas, indeed. I hope you and the family are all good. Grant Smith, who will be on straight after this with his amazing In the Pocket show, is saying, hey, Pete, locking in as I get ready. And my very good friend, Brendan Farrell, is with us live as well. And I think that is pretty much us all caught up, as far as I know. If I've missed anyone out, I do apologize. Here's a little bit of Curtis Mayfield.

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1: Check out your mind.
2: Check out your mind. Curtis Mayfield in Impressions. Absolutely brilliant track. The sun is shining here in Belfast. I am stuck indoors, but hey ho, it's all great. I don't mind sitting here with a nice coffee and presenting some great music that I've been digging through over this last lot of days to pull this week's show together. Next week will be a replay, as I will be in Dublin and Belfast with Steve White, as we put on two great shows across two cities with the Steve White Trio. Really looking forward to those. Check out his album Soul Drums, now out on Acid Jazz Records. If you haven't done already, it's a really cool album, I've got to say. I'm absolutely loving it. And I cannot wait to welcome the second of the Style Counselors over here to Ireland. We had Mick Talbot with Stone Foundation last year. And now we have, sorry, this year, was it this year? No, it was last year. Of course it was last year. I have no idea where I am here. But we've got Steve White coming. So two down, two to go. So like I say, next week will be a rerun, and then Matt Pape will sit in for me the following week, as I have another early show on the Friday night in Ulster Sports Club.

General Crook with thanks but no thanks. Let's have a little look at the live chat and see if we need to catch up. Robert says he will see me at Sunday's Shout to the Top with a few new converts. Good man yourself. So Shout to the Top is a brand new Sunday session that we're launching here in Belfast. A lot of people have been tugging my sleeve for something to end a little bit earlier because not everyone is up for a 3 a.m. finish in Ulster Sports Club. And so we are moving that to Liquid Belfast, ran by my very good friend Mal Houston. And it will be on Sunday the 31st of May. And that is almost sold out. I think we're at 95% of advance ticket sales already gone. It's going to be amazing. It's going to be a mixture of loads of different genres of music, so it won't just be soul, funk, etc. There will be lots of great other bits and pieces thrown into that as well, and I cannot wait. A real melting pot, and it's going to be amazing. All over by 9 p.m. with drinks promotions, the availability to buy fresh pizza on site as well. So lots of reasons to get along. And if you haven't already got your ticket and you're listening to this locally, do not leave it too much later. Matt Newman said, I thought you said Lurgy for a second, but then I realised it was Lurgan, and I hope Lurgan is more pleasant than having Lurgy. That's up for debate, Matt. So it is. I'm only joking, people of Lurgan. Can't wait to get back to this year's festival. It is going to be a blast. Matt Pape says, looking forward to setting in on the 15th of May. So thank you so much for that, Matt. Let's kick on with today's show. We've got one from Esther Phillips here, and then I'm going to introduce two brand new tracks from Shirley Davis, who now goes out as Miss Davis and the 45s. They're coming up straight after this.

another day. 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

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Your rigid mind, I won't let you bend. 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

Esther Phillips with Disposable Society. As promised, now I'm going to play you two tracks from Shirley Davis. Shirley has very kindly sent me some material through, some of it's absolutely great. So I'm going to play two in a row. This is a track called Scrap of Memory, which is the first of two tracks from Miss Davis and the 45s, and this features Jimmy James and Rio Nakata as well. And then we have another track called Anybody But You straight after that. So two back to back now from Shirley with her new venture, Miss Davis and the 45s. This is the brand new single.

0: No.
1: Two in a row there from Miss Davis in the 45s. The first one was called Scrap of Memory, featuring Jimmy James and Rio Nakata. And the second one there that I just played was Anybody But You. New stuff coming from Shirley very soon. And we keep in touch. So as soon as I get some more material, I will absolutely give it an airing on the show. Thank you so much, Shirley. I know you are tuning in. And I really appreciate you sending those across. It's very good of you. We are around 40 minutes into today's show, still an hour 20 to go. Lots of great music coming your way. I do have another couple of new tracks coming later on from Tom Funk, one featuring Omar. That's coming up in the second half of today's show. But loads of great reasons to keep you here with us on the Superfly Funk and Soul Show as we kick start your weekend. Here's one from Jazzmatazz. Legend, guru, this is called Feel the Music. Hope you're all well.

Harvey Mason there with Hopscotch. Getting a little bit kind of jazzy. Shirley says she's so happy I've helped make her day by playing those couple of tracks. My absolute pleasure, Shirley. Anytime at all. We have a noisy daughter in the background, but here's a little bit of Herbie Hancock. Keep you tapping your feet, nodding your head for the next 7 minutes or so while I go and put the kettle on. Hope you're all good.

That was Herbie Hancock with Just Around the Corner. And we are just heading into the halfway mark. Just to clarify, next week, I know there's a little bit of confusion in the live chat. I don't know why, but anyway, let's clear it up. Next week, I will be with Steve White in Dublin and Belfast. So next Friday's show will be a replay. And then the week after that, which is Friday the 15th, that will be hosted by my very good friend, Matt Pape. So I will be back on the 22nd. But anyway, listen, it's all good, people. It's all good. I hope that clears that up. And in the meantime, here's a little bit of Idris Muhammad.

Lovely tune there. Shirley Davis says he's feeling it, and a great vibe for a Friday afternoon, I said. Curtis Powers is here, the boss man himself. He says, afternoon, Pete. Just back from a colonoscopy. Tuned in and watching the snooker, as is my good friend, Jeff Jervis. Hope all's well. Curtis, my goodness. Fingers crossed, man, and hoping that there is nothing to worry about there. Up the Arsenal, and a big week ahead, KP. A huge week ahead. I will be in London on Tuesday for Arsenal Atletico. Cannot wait.

Mr. Marvin Gaye with Trouble Man, an artist I love so much. I named a dog after him. Where is he? Yeah, outside running around in the sunshine, no doubt. With his smaller older brother, Levi. Marvin was 2 during the week. My goodness, 2 years already. Wow. We love him.

up-tempo stuff there from New York Port Authority. I have such a busy time ahead. I say I'm over in London on Tuesday and Wednesday for Arsenal Atletico. Cannot wait for that. And then I will be on a train to Dublin to put on a show with the Steve White Trio on Thursday night. And it's going to be an absolute belter. And then we're in the Deer's Head on Friday with Steve White again as part of this year's Cathedral Quarter Arts Festival. I will then be DJing with Craig Charles on the Saturday night in Mandela Hall. And then the 23rd of May, we'll see me heading down to Lurgan for the Massey McGrath Festival. It's an all-day festival. Kicks off around 3:30, 4 o'clock or so, and runs right through until 11 or shortly afterwards. Really looking forward to that, as I do that every year. And then the 29th of May, I will be in Ulster Sports Club in the Lounge on a Friday rather this time, rather than a Saturday, which I'm happy enough about because it's Champions League final on the Saturday night. And hopefully we will be in it. I've got around 37, 36 minutes or so left to go. Hope you're all good. Pete Brady with the Superfly Funk and Soul Show coming at you live from Belfast for the Face Radio. And remember, the show goes out across multiple different stations tomorrow from 10 a.m. until 12 noon for Soul Roots Radio. 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And then from 4 until 6 p.m. on Thames FM London Soul Radio, just ahead of the Craig Charles Show on BBC Radio 6. I think the show also goes out next Wednesday for New Soul Train Radio as well. So lots of ways to get your fix if you're not able to tune in live on a Friday.

Midnight at the Oasis from the brand new Heavies. Matt Newman loving it. Shirley Davis said, an absolute classic. It is indeed. I have around 17 minutes or left to go here on the Superfly Funkin' Soul Show. Just having a look at the tunes I've lined up. I don't think I'm going to get through them all today. But I'll play this one from the Crusaders, and then I'm going to move two tracks from Tom Funk forward so I can include them in today's show. So two tracks from Tom Funk's brand new album coming up straight after this one. This is called Stomp and Buck Dance.

The Crusaders, an absolute blind and track their stomping buck dance. Shirley Davis says, why does your show have to end? Keep playing. Tell him Shirley wants more tunes because her lunch went cold. Thank you so much, Shirley. Unfortunately, I have a lot to do this evening as I head in towards a really busy weekend. But thank you so much for your kind words. I really appreciate it. Next up, two tracks back to back from Tom Funk. Brand new. Enjoy these.

Right, I think I've worked out the little issue I had beforehand with Tom Funk. So here's the second of two brand new tracks from the artist, and this one features Omar. This is pretty much us, folks. This is going to see us through to the end of today's show. Thanks so much for tuning in. Globally, from one side of the world to the other, I really appreciate you all. Thank you so much. Next week will be a rerun, the 15th of May. Matt Pate will be sitting in for me. And I will be back here in the hot seat on the 22nd of May. Have a great weekend. Catch you all soon. Much love from Belfast.

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1: Let the music guide your soul. Close your eyes, breath in. And let the music carry you where words can't go.

Wow, what a show from Ian. I'll come back to that in a minute. What a day for Soul Roots Radio. Our first live weekender. We are live all weekend, all the way through till Sunday night. Quite an undertaking. 19 DJs, 40 hours of live music. All for you. And also for us. This is Soul Roots Radio. You're in the hands of Upside Dan. This is a very, very special, deep-rooted, my favourite tracks of all time. Stick with me, I'm here till midnight. And I have got a belter of a show.

Yeah, the wonderful voice of Jocelyn Brown. Ministers to Funk. Tracks called Believe, of course. Yeah, I'm going to play my favourite tracks of all time tonight. Very hard to whittle it down. It's a special day, it's a special weekend. It's a Soul Roots Radio Weekender.

thanks to Ian Walker for setting us off, and to Sean and Jay for a wonderful show at 6 o'clock. And then I have no words for Ian Fox's Insider Groove. Absolutely sublime. Taking you live till midnight.

Going out to Tamara. Going out to my neighbour Ian Walker. Going out to the Soul Roots fan. Thank you for staying up on a Friday night. Oh my goodness me. Such a great show lined up for you tonight. Stay locked to Soul Roots Radio. This is Deep Rooted with me, your host Upside Down.

going out to Dave T. Thank you for your message. This is What To Do, Guy Gerber. Aim on the remix.

one's going out to my wonderful sister Hannah. Thanks for joining me on a Friday night live. It's the Soul Roots Weekender, live Weekender. It's been a wonderful day. And a privilege to finish off tonight's show. Hope you're enjoying the show.

0: its own time.
1: Going out to Charlie Sauce. Here we stand. And his mum. And in those past. Going out to Liz as well, listening in Australia. Going out to my main man, Mike Toon, too. Thanks for joining me, Mike. Oh.

to our leader, Paul. Well done, mate. This is brilliant. Exactly the vision I had. Soul Roots Live Weekender. It's a wonderful thing. Yeah, we continue here until midnight. This is Deep Rooted.

So that brings us to the first half of this show. Music from Ministers of Funk, Moby, the wonderful late Ron Carroll, and me and Guy Gerber, Groove Armada, Junior Jack, and this guy, Kid Cream. What a legend. We heard Music Sounds Better. Wonderful Stardust, and finally, and the most wonderful remix ever of Blind, Frankie Knuckles. This is Hypnotizing. Are you ready for hour two?

when it comes to change. Without doubt, the easiest track to come back to. Don't have regrets for all the things I've done. I want you in my soul. Deeper than the core of every soul. From the incredible Lovebirds. Taking us into the second hour. To give me something, I can feel it in my soul. When it comes to loving you, I lose my self-control. Turn it up, y'all.

Yeah, absolutely timeless. Some funky house is average, I think. But there's one or two tracks that stand out forever. Hypnotizing by Kid Cream. What a record. And this little beauty. And my next track, probably the most innovative record of the 90s. It's coming next.

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Thanks for tuning in, Antonio. The power of radio. Sending our vibes to everyone in the world. Hope you've enjoyed the show. Very, very special weekend for us. We are live all weekend till Sunday. Privileged to play tonight's last show.

Also, in the second half, we've heard Hypnotizing and Want You in My Soul, The Lovebirds. Classic Plastic Dreams. And then Body Language from Mandy. I managed to squeeze in Star Guitar and backfired. Junior Jack with Thrill Me. Some wonky mixes through there, sorry. And then we heard Laurent Garnier, the man with the red face. And this track in the background, my favourite of all time. Dark and Long. With Dark Train. Right, we've got 20 minutes left. I've got 6 tracks to play. Smashing them together for you. Let's do it. Just finish this.

yeah, once again, a big thanks to the Soul Roots fam. It's been an absolute privilege and pleasure to finish the first day of our live weekender. Big props to Ian, to Sean and Jay. And Mr. Fox. We have more for you tomorrow. More. And also more on Sunday. What a treat here on Soul Roots. And to be honest, we did it for ourselves too. So nice to see the chat room full. Sending one love to you all.

0: set aside. 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
0: With just the thought of the world we once possessed. 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

perhaps inspired by some of our previous DJs today. A revised change. I'm going to finish with a classic, which I haven't heard for a while. I'll put that on and then say goodnight.

Well, that was most unexpected. That copy was really strange. It was going weep. Managed to find the vinyl very quickly. Strange end to the show. Oh God, this one's doing it too. What's going on?

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Once again, thank you. Once again, thanks to all the Soul Roots fam for making today happen. And we're live again tomorrow. Also live all day Sunday too. Check out the socials for the schedules. Some great, great shows lined up for you. I'm going to say goodnight. Thanks for listening. It's been Deep Rooted.

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gliding into the original Mos Def classic. This one out to Mr. Higgs, Mr. Parker.

This is Duncan Lamont. A tune called The Apartment. Out to Sean on this one.

That's a DJ Fiddlesticks on this one. This is Kareem Riggins. Tune called Tape Speed Warp 2. Heavyweight Beats.

out to my brother in crime, Mr. Johnny Bolex. Also out to the lovely Daniela. This is Ron Hardy Edits. Discoco.

This is James Reese and Progressions. A tune called Throwing Stones. Kenny Dope Mix Part 1. That's a Tizer. That's a Shucks. Minto. Ryan. Oliver Sutton.

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This is Soul Roots Radio. Classic vibes. This is Doris, You Never Come Closer. Out to Rob Delta. Out to Gemma.

hold it. This is louder than usual. 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Then when it gets in it, then you can put in some fills. But don't do it at the beginning. It's holding it back. Right, can we start again?

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This is Cole Hall and K15. A tune called Steel Shop and Steel. Great EP just come out recently. Love it.

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All the Big Apple Records crew. This is Elements of Life. The version of Giant Steps.

You're aboard the Dave Lazy Express. Big shouts to the BBE crew. Pete, Johnny, Jeff, Rap Saunders, all crew. This is Slam Mode, tune called Mojo.

Last three for me now. Love this. This is Miguel Mix. Tune called Breaking It Down.

You've been aboard the Dave Lazy Express here on Soul Roots Radio. This is the last one from me. This is Innocence, I'll Be There. Masters at Work, Disco Dub. Cheeky little atmosphere samples in there. Until next time, peace.

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The music's so good, it speaks for itself. From the beats to the melody, it's good for your health.

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1: 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I'm your host, King Flow, all the way in France. And today I have a very special guest, one of my favorite underground producers in the building, Johnny Slash. How are you doing, man?
2: Doing good, man. Doing good.
1: Good shit, bro. Good to have you in there. You know, I've been rocking those bangers for a long time now. Always playing them joints on the show, so it's a pleasure to have you on there, bro.
2: Yeah, I appreciate that, man.
1: Yeah, man. You know, we have a tradition in the Mixtape Addict Show. I have to ask you, bro, who is your all-time favorite DJ?
2: Favorite DJ?
1: Mm-hmm.
2: Fuck, man. DJ Premier.
1: Mm-hmm. Dope, dope. And why especially DJ Premier?
2: Man, I've seen his sets, and, you know, producer aside, like, his live sets are awesome. And also, you know, I would probably have to say Alchemist as well. Like, his live sets are just insane.
1: Mm-hmm.
2: So, yeah.
1: Yeah, man. Alchemist is dope. He comes to Europe. You know, he works with a DJ controller, and he rocks the shit out the crowd, man. You know, he plays all his classics. People go crazy. Legendary guys right there, man. And I have another Mixtape Addict question for you. I think I know the answer to this, but I'm still going to ask you, man. Do you miss the mixtape format?
2: Do I miss the mixtape format? Yeah. I really, really dislike the streaming format that everyone is so accustomed to these days. Yeah, I definitely miss the mixtape format, for sure.
1: Mm-hmm. And can we expect maybe anytime soon, like a best of Johnny Slash mixtape or lost tapes type stuff, you know?
2: Oh, 1 second. Somebody's trying to call me. What, sorry, what was that?
1: Like, can we expect maybe in the near future a best of Johnny Slash mixtape?
2: Oh, for sure. Because I'm getting more into, like, recording raps and whatnot, so I definitely will be dropping tons of singles, and I'm sure we'll make a compilation of that at some point and print it out, even probably. Mm-hmm. So, yeah.
1: Yeah, I think people want to hear that, you know what I'm saying? That could be like kind of like a good resume, you know, for people that don't know about you yet, you know, so they can see all the previous work that you did, plus the new joints that you have, the unreleased stuff. So,
2: oh, yeah.
1: Me as a mixtape fan, you know, I'll be definitely in tune to check this type of project out, bro.
2: That should be dope. We did a, recently we did this album I did with the homie AM Early Morning. We did a version where it was just instrumentals. So I thought that was cool. I want to do more stuff like that. Putting out like work, like what can we make out of something that's already made type shit, you know, like a bunch of singles, okay, let's make a mixtape out of it. Bunch of beats that I've made for a producer, let's make a project out of that, but just the beats, you know?
1: Mm-hmm.
2: Fun. Yeah. It's, I love doing that shit.
1: Yeah, you know, it's all about having fun, man, and you staying creative. And like you said, you know, recycle some old work, maybe do remixes, you know, call some people, get on a remix the beat, you know, some type of shit like that, man.
2: Oh, yeah.
1: Yeah. That'd be dope. And if you could collab with a DJ, you know, one of your guys to mix and host it, who could it be?
2: I can collab with a DJ. Man, that's a hard one. I know so many dope fucking DJs, bro. Like, fuck. I've already collabed with Hoppa a lot. I really like Tone Spliff and what he does. I think he is super fucking dope. I had a good opportunity to meet him when I was in LA a couple years ago. He's cool, man, and his work is really dope. I think I would like to work with him.
1: Yeah, I've been hearing the Tone Spliff cuts on some of your tracks, and also the stuff that you did with Oblique, you know, from Chicago.
2: Yeah.
1: I see his name everywhere, man. He was one of the most prolific DJs out there. I always get new stuff in my email, you know, cuts by Tone Spliff all the time, man.
2: Yeah, he's killing it.
1: You guys form a good duo, you know, like them Tone Spliff cuts on Johnny Slash, bitch, you cannot go wrong with that. And let's talk about your project with Coast Lo Castro. You know, he was in the show recently. You know, we talked about you a bit. So how did you guys connect, and tell us the process, you know, of creating this this project that you guys did together?
2: Man, I don't even really remember how we connected. I think, I honestly don't remember. We just started working. That's all. We just started working, as far as my brain goes. Like, I don't know. Like, I think we probably just started messaging each other, or like, yo, dope shit. And then we started working from there, man. And, you know, I really like his bars. It's like very, like, you know, go fuck yourself type music. And I feel like it's perfect for my beats. So, like, why not work together? You know what I mean?
1: Yep.
2: Very aggressive, very ignorant bars, ignorant beats. It just fits perfectly.
1: Yeah, it's you know, it's fun music to listen to. It's hardcore hip hop, you know, but at the same time, it gives you a good feeling. You can have a good laugh at, you know, hearing what Coast Lo Castro is saying, and your beats, they fit perfectly.
2: The funny bars, you know, and then I remember this one song we did. It was called, it was produced by my homie Nohokai. The song was called Pondy. And I remember, like, he inspired me to start throwing in funny bars. So, yeah, it's definitely a dope style, because it's like, most of it's like, I'm going to punch you in the face, fuck you. But then here's a funny bar for you to laugh at as well. Don't take it too seriously, you know.
1: Yep. It's good stuff, man. It kind of reminds me of like a mix of, you know, Slim Shady and Cypress Hill and, you know, all that shit mixed together.
2: Mm-hmm.
1: Hell yeah, bro. And if I'm not mistaken, you're in Texas, right?
2: Yeah, currently I'm in Houston, Texas.
1: Okay, dope. And I know your sound is not the same, you know, as the, like, the Houston artists that we hear all the time, you know, but do you rock with guys like Paul Wall, Zero, Lil Kiki, guys like that?
2: Yeah, like, I'm aware of it. I've heard it. I've listened to it. I've never been a huge fan of that style. And I don't, you know, people might give me hate for that, but it's just, I'm not from Houston. You know what I'm saying? Like, I'm originally from Washington State, right? So the Northwest is where I'm from. And I fell in love with music all the way on the East. You know what I mean? So it's weird. It's mad weird. And I remember being in Houston for the first time was when I was a teenager. I went to high school in Houston for a little bit. And, like, you know, everyone was listening to this, you know, like the rap down in Houston. And I was like, yeah, it's cool. It's not, it doesn't, like, do nothing for me personally, but, like, I appreciate it. You know what I mean?
1: Mm-hmm.
2: Everyone has their own flavor. And, you know, sometimes the flavor isn't for you, but.
1: Yeah, I understand that you want to the hardcore type stuff, but you know, I could hear your work with somebody like Scarface, for example.
2: Right.
1: You know, it's different. You know, it's the H-Town lyricism.
2: Right.
1: That could be, you know, good mixture, bro.
2: It could for sure. It really surprised me when like, for example, when DJ Premier did all that work with like 2 Chainz. Mm-hmm. It was surprisingly super fucking dope.
1: Yep.
2: So you never know, you know?
1: Yeah, man. You gotta be, you know, creative and put all those creative minds in the one room, and you don't know what can happen. That makes me think of Static Selecta and Bun B too.
2: Yeah, Bun B is dope. I fuck with Bun B.
1: No, yeah,
2: he's super dope.
1: Mm-hmm. H-Town legend, man. Shout out to Bun B.
2: Mm-hmm.
1: And let's go back in time, man. Like, what made you want to take Tank seriously and become a professional music producer? Like, do you remember the day when you decided to, you know, start things for real?
2: Yeah. So, I'll try to, like, shorten it as much as I can, but I've always wanted to do, like, some sort of hip-hop music. I was always inspired by hip-hop music. And the first time I ever recorded a rap song, like, actually, like, recorded it, was on my homie's big brother's computer, because he has a computer. He had a computer with a microphone, like, in a little shitty, like, just horrible setup. So the first time I ever recorded was in middle school. Like, I was a little kid. Just bullshit. And then there came a time where I wanted to take rap seriously. I wanted to rap. And I was doing shows in my hometown, you know, opening up for people, doing parties. Like, you know, they would always have, like, other acts all come together and do a show at this bar, you know. And then one day I was like, I want to make my own beats for myself, because it's hard to find dope beats that you like, for one. And then when you do find dope beats, you know, when you're struggling to get by, it's hard. It really is hard to pay a producer to use their beats. So, and I was, though, but I was buying lots of beats from Vic Grimes. Shout out to Vic Grimes. Mm-hmm. I was buying beats off of some other producers. I can't remember. Like some producers I'd find off SoundCloud and shit. Like, but long story short, as possible, like, I decided to invest in myself, and then I got the machine. I wanted to get an MPC. My homie talked me out of it. Said, get a machine. I was like, whatever. And then I just fell in love with making beats so much. And I was like, I don't even want to rap anymore. Like, I want to be like the backbone. I want to make the beats that people rap on. And then, yeah, for whatever reason, it just switched like that. And I became super obsessed. I went crate digging every fucking week. Fucking just made as many beats as I could. And then it got to the point where I'm like, holy shit, like, people are actually wanting to buy these. Let's see if I can quit my job eventually. And then I did. Yeah, just, I don't know, it was really weird. It was like a sudden, like, click, like, okay, I want to make beats, I don't want to rap. And then and then I got back into rapping because my homie convinced me. But
1: mm-hmm. And do you think you're being more creative with making beats or rapping?
2: You know, I think it's easier to be creative making beats, but I think you can be just as creative with rapping. There's so many different things you can do, like different ways you could flip a rhyme scheme, or I think it's just as creative, but I think for me, it helped me be a lot more creative making beats, for sure. I think it's easier to be creative because you have so much more to work with, you know, like drum selection, sample selection, instrument selection, the way you mix things. Mm-hmm. Audio engineering in itself is a whole other, like, art form. With rapping, you got, like, your voice and that's it. But you can be just as creative with your voice, I believe, for sure.
1: Yep. Yeah, it's a lot of things to deal with when you're a producer. Like, just like you say, you gotta learn audio engineering. Also gotta learn how to sell yourself. You know, you said you quit your job, so you have to become kind of like a salesman with people, you know what I mean? Like, cut them deals, you know, help.
2: Huge learning curve, you know?
1: Yeah, man. And for all the young upcoming producers that are maybe listening to us right now, like, do you have any words of advice for them?
2: Yeah. Don't sell yourself short. I know it's very, very exciting to be reached out to by an artist you may look up to, but know your worth and don't sell yourself short. It's hard, man. There's been times where, you know, dope rappers that I've been wanting to work with for years, but, you know, they might not have a good deal. So you have to know when is it logical to say no, or, like, you know, don't be afraid to ask for more. Like, know your worth. This shit doesn't happen overnight. Keep at it. You know what I mean? I've been doing this for I've been doing it, like, professionally for 10 years, and I'm still not where I want to be at. You know what I mean? Like, it takes a lot of work and dedication. So just keep that in mind, too. Mm-hmm. So don't put tails and stay consistent.
1: Yep. And I think, you know, it's the work of a lifetime when you want to do that thing, you know, full time, become a professional. you know, can be music producer, whatever, you know, audio engineer, rapper, whatever, you know, but it takes lifetimes and a lot of sacrifices, and people forget about that sometimes.
2: Yeah, and I'll also say this too, like, you don't have to just be a producer full time. Like, when I first started, I had a full time job. I hated my job, and that's the only reason why I wanted to do music full time. But if you have a job that you don't mind and you can also do music full time, like, if you can find that balance, by all means do it, because making beats full time is really hard work. You know, you gotta really, like, okay, how many streams of income can I make out of this, you know? And it's not just making beats, it's promoting yourself, making merch. Can I make content online that people would want to watch, like live streams, or, you know what I mean? It's a bunch of work that goes into it. Do I make a Patreon? Do I do this, you know?
1: Yep.
2: So if you have like a full-time job that's good, that you enjoy, but you also enjoy making beats and want to turn it into something, see if you can do both.
1: Yeah, I think if you do both, you know, you might like lose some hustle, because if you don't have a plan B and you just have music to, you know, pay the bills and all that, it's gonna be like a big pressure, and you have to deal with that pressure. Maybe the motivation and the hustle is gonna be different as if you had a 9-to-5. You know, the money's coming in at the end of the week, so you don't really hustle like you should do, you know?
2: Very, very true. That's the life of the starving artist, you know. It's rough, but sometimes it makes better art, you know what I mean?
1: Mm-hmm. Yeah, you know, every artist, man, we come from sometimes rough places, or we have a rough past, and that's how the best artists are created, you know, through struggle and sadness and all that, you know. It's crazy, man.
2: For real. Yeah.
1: Yeah, man, that's where you create sometimes the most amazing music, is when you're feeling down. You know what it is, man.
2: Yeah, for real.
1: Yeah. Well, let's talk about some, you know, technical beat maker stuff, man, for all the beat makers and music fans in general listening to us right now. Like, as a producer, what's your weapon of choice in terms of hardware and software?
2: So I love the Native Instruments machine. I wanted to start with an MPC, and sometimes I wonder what it would have been like if I did start with the MPC. But the reason why I started with the machine is because it was my first time ever having like a hands-on piece of gear. And when I first started making beats, I started making beats like a lot of people did, was FL Studio, you know? And so my homie was like, yo, you might actually like machine more because you get the DAW aspect with the hands-on. So I was like, sure, why not? So I've been using the machine for at least 11 years now.
1: Mm-hmm.
2: And I've used lots of other pieces of equipment. Like, I did end up getting an MPC for a while, and I loved it. I thought the MPC was super fun to use. The only reason why I stopped using the MPC was I like to be as consistent as I can, because, like we were talking about, like, you know, I survive off this shit. I need to post as much as possible. And if I'm spending too much time learning a piece of gear, it's almost not worth it to me, because I could have done, you know, there's something I'm trying to figure out to do in the MPC. I could have already done in the machine in, you know, split second, you know, because I know how to use the machine.
1: Mm-hmm.
2: But I love the machine. I love using Ableton for recording vocals. And I'll also bounce out stems from the machine, put it in Ableton to run through my hardware. Like, I got the, you know, warm audio bus compressors, or running samples through the SP 404 Mark II is always fun. So my main piece of gear is the machine, the SP 404, the machine DAW, and the Ableton DAW.
1: Mm-hmm. Yeah, have you ever thought about using like keyboards or stuff like that, synthesizers?
2: Lots of synthesizer stuff. Right now I'm using just like plugins to emulate classic synthesizers. Like there's one called the. Let's see if I can pull it up. I'm horrible at remembering names and shit. I'm trying really hard not to gatekeep anything, but the UHE Diva. Okay. It's a pretty dope synthesizer plugin. I use Massive by Native Instruments all the time. I feel like Massive is heavily slept on. But it's also like digging and seeing like who can find, like who makes dope presets, you know? You can also make your own synth sounds, but I definitely want to look into getting more synthesizer hardware. Like my homie Bronco Bullfrog, he's crazy dope producer. He's been telling me, he's like, you got to get this move. You got to get this, that. Yeah, I do.
1: Yeah, man. Especially for your sound, you know, like when you make those type of horror movie type beats, you know, like yeah. You can come up with some synthesizers from the 80s to make this shit, that'll be dope.
2: Yeah, for real. And there's other gear I've used. I had the Akai S950. I have two ASR10s still. I had the SP1200. I've used lots of different gear. It's all about just finding what you like to use, you know?
1: Yep.
2: For me, it's the machines, because I know it. I know it best.
1: Yeah, but you know, at the end of the day, it's not about the piece of gear. It's more about what's in your head, you know, as a musician, and what you can create.
2: Yep, exactly.
1: Mm-hmm. And if I'm not mistaken, you were using a lot of samples, you know, and I think you switched to doing more like compositions, because I heard it in your beats. You know, I heard some, you know, synthesizer shit that you played yourself, and it's really dope, man.
2: I'm in this phase right now where I used to be just samples when I first started, and then learning how to compose stuff was even harder, but then it became easier, and now it's like where sampling is harder than composing. And you wouldn't think that's the case, but like sonically, I guess, like, because there's a lot of dope samples that are super dope, but like they might be mixed weird, and it's like, how do I mix this in the beat? So I'm in this weird phase right now where I'm trying not to use synthesizers as much.
1: Mm-hmm.
2: So the next batch of beats people are going to hear, it's going to be a lot less synthesizers, because I want to try to find that balance again. Because me personally, like, I fucking love the synthesizer shit. I could do synthesizer shit all day, but now it's getting to the point where it's even annoying me. Like, I don't want to reach synthesizer every time. Like, I want to get creative with the samples and just bass lines and more natural sounding shit.
1: Yep.
2: But there will always definitely be like a back and forth, but I need to find balance, because I feel like a lot of the shit lately has just been synthesizer shit. Can't help it, bro. It's like a drug. It's like I need the synthesizer. Fuck, you know.
1: Yep. But like you said, you know, you gotta stay creative, and sometimes you get bored, you know, doing the same thing all the time. So
2: yeah,
1: it's good to switch up sometimes.
2: Oh yeah.
1: And have you ever thought about working with live musicians?
2: Sorry, what was that?
1: Have you ever thought about working with live musicians? You know, like working with a guitar player that can do loops for you?
2: Yeah. My girl, she's in a band called Scarhead. She's an incredible guitarist. Like, she can shred. Like, it's mind-blowing. Like, I remember one time she's like, hey, listen to this. And she has her guitar, and she's playing the melody of a beat that I made that day. And I was like, how the fuck? Like, she's good. Like, she can play from ear and shit. So we're trying to figure out, because I want to make sure it's set up good. But we're going to be sampling some of her guitar soon, for sure.
1: Oh, yeah. And your name is Johnny Slash. Got to have some guitars in there.
2: Yeah. Thanks.
1: Yeah.
2: Plugins that can emulate some guitar. Like, there's been a bunch of beats, actually, where, like, I've used, like, some metal sound and guitars, you know, and people are like, damn, where'd you find that sample? I was like, it wasn't a sample. I played it on my pads, but, you know, I definitely want to sample some actually guitar. Like, we already plugged it into the interface and found, like, a preamp that sounded pretty good. but I want to make sure that I'm doing it right. If I'm going to be sampling guitar, I want to make sure it's recorded correctly.
1: Yes, sir.
2: I've never. So, you know, it's kind of intimidating, but we'll figure it out.
1: Yeah. It can be intimidating, but when you do it once, then you do it twice, and then it becomes natural after that, you know. But that's what I do sometimes. You know, I make beats myself too. I send out my beats to some guitarist guys that I know. I have one that's a jazz guitar player. Another one is a metal player. So I have two different guys that I can send to, you know.
2: What gear do you use to make beats? Like, what's
1: shit, I've been using FL Studio for a while. I use this little keyboard here.
2: Okay.
1: Yeah. Little keyboard here. I have another Akai MPK upstairs. I have MPC Studio.
2: Nice.
1: And those controllers, you know, if I want to, you know, fuck around with scratches or stuff like that, you know.
2: Dope. Yeah, people really sleep on FL Studio, man. Like, I remember I liked using it when I first started making beats, but I definitely wanted that hands-on feeling. But I know now, like, FL Studio is just a beast. I know people still use it. And I know it's even better now than it ever was. You know what I mean? Like, they actually have a clipper. I forget what it's called. I think it's called, like, the Fruity Clipper.
1: Mm-hmm.
2: Or something like that. That's, like, sought out for a lot of, like, you know, music making shit. And then I know there's plugins that try to emulate that. Like, I have the Orange Clipper, and I use it fucking time.
1: Mm-hmm.
2: Yeah, FL Studio is fucking dope.
1: Yeah, it is, man. I've been using that for a very, very long time. You know, I started making beats. I was 9 years old, bro. I'm 32 now, so it's been a while. Yeah, man. You know what? I tried something the other day. I tried the BandLab app on the phone to make beats, just to fuck around, see what I can come up with.
2: Yeah.
1: And believe me or not, I could create some good shit, then pull all the stems and put the stems in FL Studio and rework the track professionally with a professional sound. And it's super dope, man. You can just make beats on the phone. I never did that before.
2: Yeah, I got the Koala app. You ever heard of Koala?
1: Mm-mm.
2: Oh, bro, you gotta look into Koala. Like, that shit is crazy. I see people making crazy shit with Koala. And then now, Roland, the SP 404 Mark II, they had an update where you could use it with your phone. Like, you could use it with Koala or some shit. I don't know how it all works, but I had Koala on my phone. And I've tried making a few beats on my phone. And it is surprising what you can do nowadays. Like, it's really crazy.
1: Hell yeah, man. It is crazy. As long as you stay in creative, it doesn't matter. You can make beats with anything, you know?
2: I got little fucking thing right here.
1: Wow, what is this?
2: This is the, what is it called? Let me take the case off. My homie sold me this shit. He's like, hey, I got an extra one of these.
1: What is this? Like, is this like a drum machine?
2: It's like a little sampler.
1: Oh, shit. Okay.
2: It takes two little batteries.
1: Wow.
2: Hearing, I think it's called the KO2 or KO1.
1: That's crazy.
2: I think is what it's called.
1: That's crazy.
2: Yeah, the Pocket Operator 133. It's crazy. There's so many different ways to make beats. You know what I mean? Like, bugged out.
1: Yeah, man. It's all about staying creative. Everybody that's listening out there, make sure you don't pay attention to what people are saying. It doesn't matter what gear you're using.
2: No,
1: it's just your brain, man.
2: I agree 1,000%, bro. There's people making beats on. There's this guy on Instagram, the homie H Potta. He makes beats on all sorts of little, like, he loves using this. I've seen him use this all the fucking time, and he kills it. But he uses all sorts of gear, and it's never the same piece of gear. You'll see him post a beat with this one day. You'll see him post a beat with another little device, and it's like, what the fuck, bro? Like,
1: you know, everything changed when I knew that Madlib got a Grammy Award for making beats on the iPad.
2: Yeah.
1: You know.
2: insane, bro.
1: Yeah, it's like Night Wonder. I remember he said he made one of those joints for Destiny's Child. He made that shit on a laptop on a plane. It was like, man, come on, man. You know. You're fucking crazy, man. And we have only a few minutes left in this convo, man. Can you tell the people what's coming for you in 2026 and beyond?
2: Yeah, so I'm like almost done with this album I'm making for myself. It's called Spaceship Level, dedicated to my homie that passed away recently, one of the homies that wanted me to rap. So I was like, you know, I'm gonna do this for him. And it's dope, man. It's very, nothing is forced on this record. It wasn't like I sat down and said, okay, I gotta finish this song. It was all like, I'm in.

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0: We got just abusive, every goof we goose, not useless. We're accused of leaving bruises and contuses. Where we screws it, we get nooses with the elusives. And the proof is that everything that we do, and it's includes, was patterns built and impact. We'll move all the bullshit. Everything out to do, and I'm out to cruise, and I'm about to prove that when I'm in the booth, I'm like a fuse lid. Never ever will a shoe fit. Always different from the get up, never let them not a little bit. Kill it with a different, get them in an instant. You don't know what you're up against, nigga, buster. Let them mercy. 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
1: Have mercy, y'all.
0: Lord, God, have mercy.

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0: music, motion, every day.
1: Oh, by just your GLE. 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
2: Not the sense of love. 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

0: she had a life of luxury and privilege. 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You have to glimpse. The jewellery is telling you, it tells you a story. It tells you a story of a lifestyle that's gone.
1: Ambrosia, an ancient

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0: living in.
1: I believe that the Lord told me to say to the United States of America that is sick with militarism,

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Yeah. It looks primo. 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I just pulled up. Yeah, pull up. Meet me in the back.

0: this is all these police. These guys driving around in fast cars. How do you think they're getting somewhere? They've got to set themselves free. Survival. 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
1: Alright, just tell it like it flows. It's one day in the life of an everyday Joe. Lucky people, tricky days, shiesty people, wicked ways. 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

0: I wish they closed early, because being on the spot, I was in trouble immediately. Trouble is like a cancer. You gotta get it early. If you don't get it early, it gets too big, then it kills you. That's why you gotta cut it out. Kavish?
1: Huh? Come on. I'm worried about Louis Dumps. Nobody cares. Nobody cares. Worry about yourself, your family, the people that are important.

Hello and welcome to another Superfly Funk and Soul show with me, Pete Brady, coming as your host, coming live from a very pleasant Belfast afternoon. I've got to say, it is lovely here. It's been great all week, actually, probably about a week and a half. And yeah, that's the way we like it. It won't necessarily stay like that, I wouldn't imagine, for much longer, knowing my lovely city. But hey ho, we will enjoy it while we can. I hope you are all well. Here's a little bit of Al Green to kick off your weekend. This is Love Ritual.

Westchester Lady from Bob James. And before that, we had Al Green with Love, Rachel. Hope you're all keeping well. Let's have a little look in the live radio chat group and see who's here. Who are we sending a warm welcome to? Matt Newman, of course, is in there nice and early. Matt,

Great to have you there. Robert McCusker from a local level is with us. Roberto, I hope you are keeping well, young man. And hopefully I'll see you out and about. We have so many shows coming up, so hopefully I'll see you at something over the next few months. Probably in Lurgan in a few weeks at the festival. If you're there, I will be back at that. I'm not sure if you're attending. Nicholas from Philadelphia says, Happy International Workers' Day, everybody. Indeed, Nicholas, indeed. I hope you and the family are all good. Grant Smith, who will be on straight after this with his amazing In the Pocket show, is say, hey Pete, locking in as I get ready. And my very good friend Brendan Farrell is with us live as well. And I think that is pretty much us all caught up, as far as I know. If I've missed anyone out, I do apologize. Here's a little bit of Curtis Mayfield.

Check out your mind. Curtis Mayfield in Impressions. Absolutely brilliant track. The sun is shining here in Belfast. I am stuck indoors, but hey ho, it's all great. I don't mind sitting here with a nice coffee and presenting some great music that I've been digging through over this last lot of days to pull this week's show together. Next week will be a replay, as I will be in Dublin and Belfast with Steve White, as we put on two great shows across two cities with the Steve White Trio. Really looking forward to those. Check out his album Soul Drums, now out on Acid Jazz Records. If you haven't done already, it's a really cool album, I've got to say. I'm absolutely loving it. And I cannot wait to welcome the second of the Style Counselors over here to Ireland. We had Mick Talbot with Stone Foundation last year. And now we have, sorry, this year. Was it this year? No, it was last year. Of course it was last year. I have no idea where I am here. But we've got Steve White coming. So two down, two to go. So like I say, next week will be a rerun, and then Matt Pape will sit in for me the following week, as I have another early show on the Friday night in Ulster Sports Club.

General Crook with thanks but no thanks. Let's have a little look at the live chat and see if we need to catch up. Robert says he will see me at Sunday's Shout to the Top with a few new converts. Good man yourself. So Shout to the Top is a brand new Sunday session that we're launching here in Belfast. A lot of people have been tugging my sleeve for something to end a little bit earlier because not everyone is up for a 3 a.m. finish in Ulster Sports Club. And so we are moving that to Liquid Belfast, ran by my very good friend Mal Houston. And it will be on Sunday the 31st of May. And that is almost sold out. I think we're at 95% of advance ticket sales already gone. It's going to be amazing. It's going to be a mixture of loads of different genres of music, so it won't just be soul, funk, etc. There'll be lots of great other bits and pieces thrown into that as well, and I cannot wait. A real melting pot, and it's going to be amazing. All over by 9 p.m. with drinks promotions, the availability to buy fresh pizza on site as well. So lots of reasons to get along. And if you haven't already got your ticket and you're listening to this locally, do not leave it too much later. Matt Newman said, I thought you said Lurgy for a second, but then realized it was Lurgan, and I hope Lurgan is more pleasant than having Lurgy. That's up for debate, Matt. So it is. I'm only joking, people of Lurgan. Can't wait to get back to this year's festival. It is going to be a blast. Matt Pape says, looking forward to setting in on the 15th of May. So thank you so much for that, Matt. Let's kick on with today's show. We've got one from Esther Phillips here, and then I'm going to introduce two brand new tracks from Shirley Davis, who now goes out as Miss Davis and the 45s. They're coming up straight after this.

another day. There's nothing made that's made to stay. 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

testing me. They've thrown away sincerity, the keystone.

they've thrown away sincerity, the keystone of

Esther Phillips with Disposable Society. As promised, now I'm going to play you two tracks from Shirley Davis. Shirley has very kindly sent me some material through, some of it's absolutely great. So I'm going to play two in a row. This is a track called Scrap of Memory, which is the first of two tracks from Miss Davis and the 45s. And this features Jimmy James and Rio Nakata as well. And then we have another track called Anybody But You straight after that. So two back to back now from Shirley with her new venture, Miss Davis and the 45s. This is the brand new single.

Two in a row there from Miss Davis and the 45s. The first one was called Scrap of Memory, featuring Jimmy James and Rio Nakata. And the second one there that I just played was Anybody But You. New stuff coming from Shirley very soon. And we keep in touch. So as soon as I get some more material, I will absolutely give it an airing on the show. Thank you so much, Shirley. I know you are tuning in. And I really appreciate you sending those across. It's very good of you. We are around 40 minutes into today's show, still an hour 20 to go. Lots of great music coming your way. I do have another couple of new tracks coming later on from Tom Funk, one featuring Omar. That's coming up in the second half of today's show. But loads of great reasons to keep you here with us on the Superfly Funk and Soul Show as we kick start your weekend. Here's one from Jazzmatazz. Legend, guru, this is called Feel the Music. Hope you're all well.

Harvey Mason there with Hopscotch. Getting a little bit kind of jazzy. Shirley says she's so happy I've helped make her day by playing those couple of tracks. My absolute pleasure, Shirley. Anytime at all. We have a noisy daughter in the background, but here's a little bit of Herbie Hancock. Keep you tapping your feet, nodding your head for the next 7 minutes or so while I go and put the kettle on. Hope you're all good.